current conditions, hour-by-hour temperatures, and the weather radar map are all in one spot. 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

Wanna move too quick, but this feels like it. So what you say, we head on out to that old farmhouse you always talk about.

pancake breakfasts, splash park parties, and 4-H shows. We're celebrating everything that makes a Foothills summer legendary. The Fun in the Foothills Cruiser. 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

0: It's Jelly Roll, Heart of Stone, 99.7 Sun Country. Good morning. It's Candace filling in for Kevin. How you doing? Jelly Roll, of course, got to perform two shows last weekend in Edmonton. Post Malone, however, only got to perform one. Yes, I'm sure, as you know, Saturday night at Commonwealth Stadium, a huge storm kicked up and they had to cancel Post Malone's show, but he did offer to refund everybody, so that's really nice. Stick around this morning. We got music on the way from Stella, Lefty, Tay Bay, and speaking of Posty, he's going to be joined by Morgan Wallen in just minutes.
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0: in the foothills with highs of 24. This evening is looking clear with a low of 12. There's sun and cloud for Wednesday getting up to 26, and there's sun and cloud for Thursday with highs of 26.
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John Morgan, Friends Like That, 99.7 Sun Country. It's Candace filling in for Kevin this morning. Bailey Zimmerman's canceled a bunch of shows. Says he just needs time with his family. We'll see what happens. Maybe it's rehab. Just saying. Chevy Silverado now.

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You are going to read and hear about some amazing women in our community. You can also nominate them there.

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Tyler Joe Miller under the influence on 99.7 Sun Country. It's Candace filling in for Kevin. I'm going to be drinking some pina coladas this fall in Mexico. Here's Garth Brooks.

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Charity barbecues, outdoor concerts, and dusty rodeos. If there's a crowd, we're in the middle of it. 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

Afternoon, I'm Ken O'Neill. Sharon Church off this week. A well-deserved vacation. Happy summer. Happy August. This is Bye Bye, Joe DiMessina.

0: Emerson Drive, and just got paid with Ken O'Neill in for Sharon Church this week. Jackson Dean is coming up with Heavens to Betsy. Welcome to August. We're in the dog days of summer, but they're passing quickly. This period, the dog days, run every year from July 3rd through August 11th. So that means there's another week to go. Then it'll just be summer. Hopefully, fewer heat warnings, but still nice enough to spend time outside. I'm not a big fan of the cold of winter, but I don't much like the 30 degrees in the summer either, where you can't go outside because of the heat.
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0: Zimmerman on the home stretch. I'm Candace Johnson. This morning we played the Duck Duck Jeep cue to text, and now it's time to head to the phone lines to speak with today's qualifier.
1: Hello?
0: Hi there, who's this? Hello? I have good news. Are you there?
1: Hello?
0: Hi, it's Candace calling from the radio station. Who's this?
1: It's Jackie.
0: Jackie, how you doing today?
1: I'm good.
0: Good. You texted in the word Jeep this morning.
1: Oh, right. Hi. Sorry, I forgot.
0: That's okay. Did you hang up on me last time? Because you were like, oh, it's a telemarketer.
1: I did. I'm so sorry.
0: Well, I'm still going to give you a pair of Callaway Park tickets just for qualifying.
1: Oh, okay. I appreciate that.
0: And Jackie, you're in the draw for the Jeep from your Alberta Jeep dealers at the end of the summer. Congratulations.
1: Oh, my God. Thank you. Am I on the radio right now?
0: Yes.
1: Well, I really appreciate that. Thank you.
0: You're so welcome.
1: Thank you for calling me back.

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How do you miss me on the home stretch? I'm Candace Johnson. I missed Cameron Wickholm Sunday night at Big Valley Jamboree. Well, he was canceled. Details coming up.

on it. We're always keeping the High River Online app up to date. Hey, it's called news, not olds. 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
1: 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With your local news, I'm Julie Patton. Late Saturday morning, Diamond Valley Fire Rescue responded to a two-vehicle collision east of Diamond Valley. Two of the patients were extricated from a vehicle at the scene. Three patients needed to be transported to regional hospitals by ground ambulance, while the fourth patient was assessed at the scene and did not require transport. The Alberta RCMP Livestock Investigation Unit has laid charges against an 18-year-old Southern Alberta man following a cattle rustling investigation. In February, Diamond